a little time to think things over. I better read between the lines.

There are two sides to every coin, but there's only one side that you should be enjoying. The side I have to show you with all the love you'll ever need. So come and get this fortune, satisfaction guaranteed. Let me love you the

Nova Paradiso. Freeze, I'm a baker. Put your hands in the air. Give me all your money. This is the story of my baker.

0: The Smiths, There Is a Light That Never Goes Out.
1: Nova Paradiso.